0: This is the place for the consistent music you've grown accustomed to. 24 hours a day, 7 days a week.
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1: When your legs don't work like they used to before, and I can't sweep you off of your feet,

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It harms the mind. What helps against it is the magic of pop music.

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can use some rhythm out there once again. Don't be shy. 1, 2, 1, 2, 3, 4, yeah. Stay on the 1 and the 4. All right, New Orleans, Louisiana, Snug Harbor. Everybody having a good time tonight? Basically, it's going to be a long weekend. Goodbye, Joe. Me got

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